0: Power 95, home of the Steve Harvey Morning Show. That was Tim's with What You Need. And you are in the lab with your girl Gavin. It's exactly where you need to be because I got your hookups to go to the 40 and up with a good job all white day party. All right. Also, we got hookups to the Down East Music Festival and I got the lineup for you. It is crazy. All right. So you want to stick around for that. So forget the 9 o'clock takeover mix is right around the corner. So make sure you hit them up at DJOS and let them know what you want to hear tonight. All right. Up next, here's Young Miami. Spin that. 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
1: The National Weather Service in Raleigh has issued a severe thunderstorm warning for southern Vance County, southwestern Warren County, Nash County, northwestern Edgecombe County, west central Halifax County, Franklin County, until 9:15 p.m. At 8:12 p.m., severe thunderstorms were located along a line extending from Franklinton to near Lewisburg to 6 miles north of Bailey, moving northeast at 15 miles per hour. Hazard, 60 miles per hour wind gusts. Source, radar indicated. Impact, expect damage to roofs, siding, and trees. Locations impacted include Rocky Mount, Henderson, Nashville, Lewisburg, Franklinton, Dorchester, Bailey, Kitchell, Bunn, and Red Oak. This includes the following highways: Interstate 95 between mile markers 150 and 127. Interstate 85 near mile marker 213. North Carolina Highway 264 between mile markers 26 and 32. For your protection, move to an interior room on the lowest floor of a building. Repeating, a severe thunderstorm warning has been issued until 9:15 p.m. for the following counties in North Carolina: Edgecombe, Franklin, Halifax, Nash, Vance, and Warren.

0: Power 95, that was Big Boogie would Take Her Down. 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
0: Spread them cheeks, let me see that hole.
1: Spread it, you know what I'm saying, you know.
0: Suck that thing till your throat gets sore.
1: Yeah.
0: Bend it on down, put your face on the floor.
1: Mean like that. 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
0: High freak, put the wood.
1: Let's go.

0: Power 95. That was Glorilla with Liquor Something. All right, now we got to talk about our girl Beyonce, all right? Because Beyonce's Parkwood Entertainment has scored a legal victory after a federal judge dismissed a copyright lawsuit over the opening narration on Alien Superstar. Now, the case claimed that Parkwood improperly used a sample from the 1998 house track Moonraker, but the judge ruled the plaintiffs lacked legal standing because the company wasn't officially formed when it filed the lawsuit. Now, the judge is not saying, hey, you have no case. They're just saying it lacked legal standing. So the dismissal ends at the current state, but the plaintiff's attorney said that they plan to continue pursuing claims against Parkwood through other legal venues. All right. So they like, hey, we still gonna get that money one way or another. Now Beyonce blessed us on July 4th with Morning Dew. It is on streaming platforms. And if you don't know, it's also called Donk. If you don't know what I'm referring to, it's a song that have been trending on TikTok for quite some time. Like, we all love this song. We wanted her to drop it on platforms, and now she finally has. And we love that for us. Now, if only she would go ahead and drop Act 3. Like, what is going on? What is going on, Beyonce? What's the hold up? This is not like you. Your fans are worried. Get back to us ASAP, pronto, like yesterday, all right? Coming up after the break, we have more of your favorite hip-hop and R&B, so make sure you keep it locked to your favorite station, Power 95.
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0: 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That was Drake with Nokia. Now the Down East Music Festival goes down July 25th. It's at the Rocky Mount Sports Complex. That's located at 600 Independence Drive. Gates open at 4. Y'all want to get there and get a good seat because, baby, the lineup is a good one, all right? Something for the People will be hitting the stage. DJ Cleve, Lacey, Fat Daddy, Live in the Flesh Bands, EJ Jones, and my personal favorite, the Canton Spirituals, all right? You can get tickets right now at Elite. ENTGRP, all right? You can also listen to Power 95 for your chance to win tickets. So make sure you tune in and turn us up for a chance to win, all right? 9 o'clock takeover mix right around the corner. But first is DeVito, Victoria Monet, off of me, Power 95.
1: 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I've been using it for a while now. 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
1: Beating down my jet, all that in my deal. 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What you know about? 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

know about with the biggest? 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What you know?

0: 95. We are in the 9 o'clock takeover mix with DJ OS. All right, now I need y'all to lock in with us on social media so you can get all the details on any contests we have going on. 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Lock in with me, all right? Coming up after the break, we have more than 9 o'clock takeover mix, and we got to talk about this whole Big Tigger and Alicia Brown situation, all right? That is his wife, all right? We're going to unpack it all, so make sure you keep it locked. Power 95.
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0: down in the yard. Celebration dance, touchdown with the squad. This is not a local touchdown, we abroad. Let's rap about it though, touchdown like the pod. Bank like TD, touchdown with the card. Pick six to kick it, touchdown with the broads. She on all fours, touchdown like a quad. So I had to run it back, touchdown for the yard. Yeah. Brooklyn botanist.
1: Hey. Demi on the beat, so it's a banger. Hey.
0: Look. Just touchdown in the yard. Celebration dance, touchdown with the squad. Yeah. This is
2: DJ Bumbo.
0: Got my ear.
1: Demi on the beat, so
0: hey, look. Just touchdown in the yard. Celebration dance, touchdown with the squad. Yeah. This is not a local touchdown, we abroad. Let's rap about it though. Touchdown like the pop.

only access trust. Only doing it to the max is us. Yeah. Paper coming through like they was faxing us. So we gotta keep chop like it's an axe with us. West Indies like it's saying a kicks. That's how we stepping through that A76. Cake very thick like a plate's never missed. 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

0: score a touchdown, I hand it off like a quarterback. 200 on a fresh load, you can order that. Man with a tote bag, that's a fanny pack. 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

get the party started. 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That's when I knew that your heart was starring. Friends to lovers need a part to star in. Like, wait, babe, let me ask your pardon. This ain't Gucci, this is Prada, darling. If you want something, you can ask me, darling. And you started laughing, cause you think I'm joking. But looking in your eyes, it likes giving you the red skin. You was in a bad mood when we stepped in. Though you checked out before we even checked in. 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But I ain't gon' sweat you, babe, I'm a lecture. 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

0: o'clock takeover mix with DJ OS. He'll be back tomorrow, same time, different vibes. So make sure you hit him up at DJ OS to let him know what you want to hear tomorrow, okay? All right, now listen, we got to talk Big Tigger and his wife, Alicia Brown, because we know they've been going through it, all right? Now, she has accused him of being abusive, all right? There has been footage that was leaked showing them. They got into a little tussle, but it was over his phone. It looks to me that Big Tigger was just trying to get his phone back, and she was all on the ground, wouldn't give it to him. Was like, if it was somebody else, she wouldn't be doing this. Girl, just get him in his phone back. That's what I was screaming while I was looking at the video, because at the end of the day, if you gotta do all that, baby, you don't need him. You need to gather your things, go on about your business, take some time to heal, regroup, and get back out there. Like, you gotta do all that, baby. That is not where you need to be, and you know that. That's why you're doing that, all right? Now, did he do anything wrong to her? No, he was just trying to get his phone back. Now, there was someone recording. Seemed like this is a child. I'm wondering if this is her child. A little boy was recording, and this tickled me because he kept saying, "Mr. Tigger, leave my mom alone." Like, he was upset. You know, he was very upset. And she was also calling him Tigger. Why y'all not calling that man by his name? Y'all really walk around the house, that's your husband, you calling him Tigger? I don't think I could do it. I don't think I could do it, because no, that's weird. That's his stage name. He has a real name. So why they're calling him Tigger, Mr. Tigger at that, it's crazy. But you know, anyway, you know, he was locked up, brought up on charges. He has to go to court, yada, yada, yada. But it looks like Miss Alicia Brown has some legal troubles of her own, all right? Because she is facing new legal trouble after being arrested in Georgia on kidnapping-related warrants out of Maryland. Now, according to TMZ, deputies with the Hart County Sheriff's Office located Brown's SUV Monday night after receiving a bolo connected to the outstanding warrants. Now, authorities say she was taken into custody without incident during a felony traffic stop on Interstate 85. Now, officials say two young children were found inside the vehicle and safely recovered. TMZ reports that one of the children was Big Tigger's child, with whom he shares with Miss Alicia Brown. Now, investigators say the Maryland warrants are connected to the 2019 disappearance of her 10-year-old daughter, Aaliyah Brown. Now, as previously reported, Aaliyah's father, Darrell Williams, had full custody of her at the time she was reported missing on May 25th of 2019. Authorities stated at the time she may have been with her mother. The case remains in active investigation. Now, Brown is currently facing a felony interference with child custody charge in Georgia and is expected to be extradited to Maryland. All right. So while she's trying to, you know, take Mr. Tigger to court, you know, for the alleged abuse, which from the video I saw, it didn't seem like she was being abused. Now she has a whole nother set of legal problems that she has to worry about. So pick your battles, ma'am. Pick your battles. She has a lot going on. I'm starting to wonder, is she the problem? But you know what? We never want to blame. We don't want to victim shame or blame or point any fingers. We just got to see how this plays out in court, all right? Coming up, we got J. Cole with Who Is You after the break, so make sure you keep it locked to your favorite Power 95.
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13: Ring, ring. Look, that is a nominal number, so you know it's that.

Computer style of the uniproud unibomber, who maneuver through the drama with the suit of armor. Moving calmer than the Buddha, ducking funeral parlors. First the hooting, hollering, and then the shooting startup.

It's a real. Every barber's a part of the murder wrath. Call Peter, them people chopping a bird in half. Break it further down to whatever's gonna earn the math. Exchange pounds for dollars and never converted cash. Welcome to the South where they serve in the dirt and grass. The streets ain't safe, I prefer the deserted path. Was walking with my Walkman one day when I heard a blast. Loud enough to shatter the earth.

0: Power 95, home of the Steve Harvey Morning Show. That was Wale and Leon Thomas with Watching Us. You are in a lab with your girl Gab. Listen, we are halfway through the week, people. It's hump day. It's hump day. Friday is almost here, so just hold on a little while longer, right? And listen, make sure you stick around because y'all know Lil Wayne is on tour celebrating 20 years of the Carter Classics, and we've got your hookup, right? So make sure you stick around for that and more. Up next is J. Cole with Who Is You, Power 95.
1: Ring, ring. What the f*** is that? It's a 9-1-0 number, so you know what number's that.

Computer style of the unibrow unibomber. Who maneuvered through the drama with the suit of armor? Moving calmer than the Buddha, ducking funeral parlors. First the hooting, hollering, and then the shooting startup.

it's a real. Every bar is a part of the murder wrath. Call Peter, them people chopping a bird in half. Break it further down to whatever's gonna earn the math. Exchange pounds for dollars and never converted cash. Welcome to the South where they serve in the dirt and grass. 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

0: this. 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
1: Where you at?
0: At the house with it, watching sinners.
1: Who you with?
0: On the couch with my favorite sinner. I was about to, but you convinced us. 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Even if I fall short from my distractions. Been missing your booty, loving on your booty, kissing on your booty.

0: 10 with butterflies. All right, now I don't know about y'all, but it gets to a point when you hit a certain age, you don't like to leave the house after a certain hour. All right, when you talk about getting up with your homies, your friends, if they're like, yeah, we're getting together 9:30, 10 o'clock, you like, what? Like, you're honestly offended, because why would I go out that late? By that time, I done showered, I'm either on the couch with a blanket or in the bed watching something good on TV, getting ready to go to sleep. All right, so if you're anything like me, you like to party during the day. 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

0: 5, that was Cardi B with Hello. Alright, now Kai Cenat revealed the highly anticipated 2026 class for his streamer university. Now, there are some familiar faces and some faces that I just wasn't expecting, alright? For one, Dream Doll. Dream Doll has been accepted. Now, I'm not mad at it, alright? She's beautiful. I love her, but I just wasn't expecting her, you know, to be accepted in a streaming university. Another name that threw me was Queen Naji and Clarence NYC. Now, you know they are a couple. I wonder if this was a package deal. Sometimes I really just want Clarence to sit in the background and let Queen do her thing, because why is he going? But that's just my personal opinion. All right, now Sky Jackson is also accepted into Streamer University. All right, so I'm interested to see what she's going to be doing as well. All right, now Kai also announced this year's faculty members, which includes the likes of people like Lizzo and T-Pain. So I'm not saying I'm gonna watch everything, but certain things I may, you know, I may pop in and see what's going on, because auntie, I can't keep up with everything the young is doing. But I'm saying I might pop in and check this out, all right? Coming up after the break, we got Chris Brown with Ain't No Way. And listen, you have to be a true Chris Brown fan to even know this song and know where it came from, all right? Also, Coi Leray, NBA Youngboy, so make sure you keep it locked to your favorite Power 95.
1: Okay, loans.
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1: Yeah, we get you rolling tonight.

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vaping. 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

0: Power 95, that was Chris Brown with Something in the Water. All right, now it's time to celebrate 20 years of the Carter Classics, baby. We are talking Lil Wayne, 2 Chainz, live at the Coastal Credit Union Music Park in Raleigh, Saturday, September 26th. 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All right, Lil Wayne, 2 Chainz, live Saturday, September 26th. And this is a part of the Mattress Warehouse Concert Series. It is brought to you by Live Nation and of course your favorite station, Power 95. All right, now looks like Lil Wayne revealed why he actually missed the opening night of the Carter's Classics tour. Now in a video posted on Instagram, he explained that he suffered a severe migraine which can trigger epileptic seizures and was advised not to fly. And you know what? Rightfully so. That was a good enough reason for me. We hope, you know, he's doing better and he can show up to Raleigh at the Coastal Credit Union Music Park ready to put on a show. All right, up next, here's Nicki Minaj, Drake, Needle.
1: I was on with my girls. I saw Shayla and Jonathan. Maybe we had too much tequila. Actually, yeah, we definitely had too much tequila because I don't know why we were playing on your phone right now. I'm going to just block you. Bye.

0: Pine Top, Rocky Mount, Wilson, Tarboro, Greenville, live from the LBJ Studio.
1: Banging hip hop, yeah.
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ice to chill. Damn. They tryna cover it up like a quilt. 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Kept it 100 on paper like Will. 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That's just how I do the sauce and the spill. 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These

Power 95, home of the Steve Harvey Morning Show. That was Drake with Janice, STFU. You are in the lab with your girl Gab. Listen, y'all already know it's almost time for me to get out of here, but before I do, this is for the ladies. Ladies, all right? We got to talk about tampons. I got a story on tampons that you might want to hear if this is something that you use on a regular. So please make sure you stick around for that, all right? Up next, here's Blueface, OG Bobby, outside, Power 95.

0: 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That was Kehlani featuring Cardi B with Pocket. 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
2: 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We are on the ground.

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1: How we are on the ground.
2: What else? Badness, where them a set? How we are up the artist set like that, where them a set? Chain it a jib, bad class, for a foot, we no listen, boy, where you chat chat, where them a set? What else? Badness, where them a set? How we are up the artist set like that, where them a set? Chain it a jib, bad class, for a foot, we no listen, boy, where you chat chat, where them a set?

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1: Power 95, that was Naj with We Run a Grudge. All right, now, ladies, and men with daughters, all right, men with wives, just listen, okay, please, if there's a woman in your life that you really care about, listen, all right, now, a new study has found detectable levels of toxic metals in every tampon tested, including lead, arsenic, and cadmium, all right, now, researchers tested 14 major tampon brands and found measurable amounts of 16 different metals in all of them. Now, though the brands were not identified, scientists say the metals may come from the soil where cotton is grown or from the manufacturing process. Now, experts stress that the study only detected the presence of the metals and did not determine whether they are absorbed into the body at harmful levels. Now, the FDA is reviewing the

0: using tampons based on the study alone. But me personally, I say put them down. Like, unless you can find a trusted brand that you really, really know, you don't have to worry about. My thing is, women really can't win. It's like, whatever we do, like, there was a study that there were issues with pads, now tampons, like, I don't know, but you know, they do make underwear that you could just wear, wash and reuse, that will absorb everything too. So I don't know, there are different avenues that you could go down to see what works for you. All right. But I did want to put that out there. Just be careful and do your research. All right. Coming up after the break, we got Glorilla, T-Pain, I Love Her, Chris Brown, Vibes Cartel, Sex and Parties. 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
1: Power 95, that was Kendrick Lamar with Squabble Up. And y'all know what time it is. It's time for me to get up out of here, but I promise I will be back tomorrow. Same time, 7 o'clock. So make sure y'all tune in and turn me up. As always, I want you guys to be safe out there and enjoy what's left of your night. And make sure you keep it locked to your favorite station. All right, up next is Dolce, Kodak Black, What It Is, Power 95.

this sponsor goes. Only thing a get for me for free is free to bros. 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

Bounce that shit like your friend do. Hey, bounce that shit like your friend. Tell your mama to watch them motherfucking kids. I'm a real player, ain't f***ing on that but a 10. I'm a real trapper,

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0: Who you with?
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1: 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And Elite Entertainment Group presents the 9th Annual Down East Music Festival. 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

0: Foes on the Mercedes, yeah. 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Millions on the table, that's major. I turn dirt into diamonds, that's major. 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I turn dirt into diamonds, that's major.
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0: sleep with face is given and never not gay. 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This is mad, stupid. 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Cardiac friends, I can see when she nervous. This is a circus, I'm dipping detergent. 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If I had a dick, it need to be sucked. All of my ops is running they jibs. Stomach too big, it need to be tucked. All of that crime be keeping me up. When bodies around, they see me in duck. 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They came from the hood, but they leaving the trunk.
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0: let it clap, let it clap. 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

95.5. 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

If I wasn't rapping, I might just be the president. 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
3: Soldier. 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She make it clap, clap, clap. 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She make it clap, clap, clap. She make it clap, clap, clap. 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She make it clap. Right around time with this strap on my lap. Ooh, yo, she make it clap. I'm tryna grab and then hit from the back. Tell her drop it down, cause I like that. After I hit, then I be right back. I'm walking the club and I whip out the rack. I'm blowing on gas, she doing her dance. She making it clap, I'ma have a heart attack. I'm walking the club and I'm making it rain with them stacks. She drop it to the ground, she know that it fat. I run through that set when I thump through the rack. I whip out that dope, but I'm fresh out the trap. Clap, clap, she make it clap, clap, clap. I hit from the back, walking the club and I thump through the racks. She make it clap, clap, clap. She make it clap, clap, clap. She make it clap, clap, clap. She make it ooh. She make it clap, clap, clap. She make it clap, clap, clap. She make it clap, clap, clap. She make it yeah, yeah. She make it clap, clap, clap. She make it clap, clap, clap. She make it clap, clap, clap. She make it clap, clap, clap. She make it clap, clap, clap. She make it clap, clap, clap. She make it clap, clap, clap. She make it.

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0: Against the shore, smoking on the back, water splash, I ignore it, no cap, I done toured all the way from the trap, the luxury lap, better I adapt, you can put me any place on the map, cause I'm 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
1: Whoa, whoa, whoa, whoa, whoa, whoa.
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1: Whoa, whoa, whoa, whoa, whoa, whoa.
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1: 21.
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1: 21.
0: Y'all running from the smoke still.
1: 21.
0: Yeah, he a rap, but he ain't got cheese. 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
1: 21.
0: He need gas, he on E.
1: 21.
0: All that woofing, he too drunk.
1: 21.
0: Got it smashed by the OE.
1: 21. 21.
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1: I never knew a love, love, love, a love like this. 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
0: Where you at?
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0: Who you with?
1: On the couch with my favorite Santa. 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
1: Can't you see the baddies coming through?
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1: What?
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4: 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It's a 909 number, so you know it's that.

computer style of the unibrow unibomber, who maneuver through the drama with the suit of armor, moving calmer than the Buddha ducking funeral parlors, first the hooting hollering and then the shooting starter, cue the saga, the root of order, evil ain't the paper with the eagle but what people would do for dollars, let off a troop of hollows from German Rugers they used to do the honors,

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1: 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It's Fabi. You know the vibes. 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
2: Beat me and smile.
1: Wow.
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1: El Guapo.
3: Hey, yeah.
2: Q.
1: In the spot.
2: Okay.
1: Perk head.
2: What about?
1: Big G Case. Bow.
2: Spot.
1: Bow. Bow. Bow. Huh. Yeah. Yeah. Big drip.
2: Big drip.
1: I fell in love with a lip.
2: Ayy.
1: Crip shit.
2: Ayy.
1: She wanna suck on the lip.
2: Ayy, ayy, ayy.
1: Couple I get lit with. Couple I get lit with. I been spin. I give a fuck who you been with.
2: Ayy, ayy, ayy.
1: Bow. They loving the style.
2: They loving the style.
1: Send me the Addy, I'm hunting him down. Send me the Addy, I'm hunting him down. Bow, bow, bow. Bow, bow, bow, bow, bow. Bitch, come on, demon time.
2: Demon time.
1: Straight forward, I don't need a line.
2: I don't.
1: I shouldn't watch it, it's free time.
2: I did.
1: I brought it with me, I ain't leaving mine.
2: Bow, bow.

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1: Ay.
0: She wanna suck on the lip.
1: Ay.
0: I get lit with.
1: Couple
0: I get lit with. I bitch spit. 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
1: Hey.
0: Style. They loving the style.
1: They loving the style.
0: Send me the Addy, I'm hunting them down.
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0: Cut it. Bow. Cut it. Bow. Bow, bow, bow, bow.
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2: Women love to tell you stuff after you're in love with them. I told you about that. You did not tell me about him. Yes, I did tell you about him. You did not tell me he had sex with that NBA player. I'm walking around with this fool jersey on.
3: No, black folks don't never leave their kids no will. They just be fighting over the change in his jean pocket. I get daddy work boots.
1: Don DC Curry.
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5: 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So they called me the other day. Hey, we might have to hold him back a year. I like, well, you gonna give me my money back?
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0: This is Steve Harvey Morning Show, man. You can't do nothing around my crack at all. Yeah, you tattoo, you can't sketch on it. You can't put tracing paper on my crack. And I'm not gonna hold still. I just can't do it. 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I snap a needle.
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0: hot out there. When the summer sun is turned all the way up, cool things down with a sweet treat from El Jimador Authentic Mexican Restaurant in Rocky Mount and Knightdale. El Jimador's famous fried ice cream is the perfect way to beat the heat. A scoop of creamy vanilla ice cream, coated, fried to a golden crisp, then topped with whipped cream, chocolate syrup, and a cherry on top. 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Summer never tasted so sweet. Try
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0: today.
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23: It is time now to run that prank back with the nephew. What you got for his nephew?
24: I got butt man, Shirley. Butt man.
23: Why did I ask? Why did I ask?
24: This is butt man. Let's jump up on this, let's jump on this copy machine and get us a nice copy of our butt.
23: Lord. That's how we started.
24: Dog,
23: it off,
24: if you would, let's go. Butt man. If you want to see it for real, it's the butt man.
25: Hello?
24: Hey, I'm trying to reach Vaughn, please.
25: This is Vaughn. Who is this?
24: Vaughn, this is Darius. Darius with Human Resources. How are you?
25: I'm doing fine. Can I help you?
24: Yeah, listen, we have an incident that has taken place at the job. You actually, what floor are you on, Vaughn?
25: I'm on floor 12.
24: Floor 12. All right. So, do you use the copy machine that often on that floor?
25: Not all the time, but I do use it every once in a while.
24: Okay, every once in a while. So here's what's going on. There's going to be some actions being taken place here pretty soon, some legal actions, and we're just clearing everybody. You know, this is just a proper procedure that we're having to go through. So let me just kind of enlighten you on what's taking place. Someone on the 12th floor has copied their butt on a piece of paper in the copy machine. So someone actually sat up on the Xerox machine and copied their butt. Why someone would do that, I have no earthly idea. But what's happening now is everyone on your floor is going to have to come in and show their butt. So we're scheduling this now. I'm thinking Friday at 11 a.m. Would that be suitable for you to come?
25: Y'all talking about y'all want me to come up there and show my because somebody, I'm a grown man. Okay. I'm a grown man. I ain't do that.
24: Okay. You know what? I believe you. I believe you wholeheartedly, Vaughn, but just to clear your name, we have to, I hate to say it, clear your butt as well. So we want to make sure we're going to find out whose butt this is on the piece of paper that did this. We're going to find out.
25: You're going to find out whose cheeks those are, and you're going to find out real quick they're not mine. All right, I'm not doing that, man. I'm not going to come in. You said Friday? You're doing this on Friday?
24: Friday at 11.
25: I'm not coming in my day off so I can pull my pants down, let some strangers look at my cheeks, talking about somebody copy. I'm not doing that.
24: I don't want to. I don't.

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Power 95.5 Thames, that one is what you need. And good morning to you. It's the Midday Cruise with Selena. Happy Thursday to you. Happy Throwback Thursday, too. Listed on the way for music from Aaliyah coming up. Cardi B on the way in this hour. Giveon and more. Plus, let's talk about the Emmy Award nominations and some really cool events coming up for this weekend. Here's Mariah the Scientist and Burning Blue.

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1: Power 95.5, giving on that one is called 20s. A special announcement for you. The Down East Music Festival we've been telling you about for July 25th, that has been postponed due to unforeseen circumstances. The Saturday concert is going to be moving indoors, though. November 28th is going to be at the Brown Auditorium, so consider it part two, because the part one that's happening on July 24th, that's still going to go on. 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

0: me any place on the map, cause I'm him. 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

0: 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That one is called If, as we are cruising through the midday now. Selena checking in, and a good day wishing you and yours well. What's on the national calendar for today? 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Happy National Dimples Day. 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
5: Mostly sunny skies today. It's going to be hot. Temperatures near 95 with a heat index high as 104. Mostly clear skies overnight, low 74. Tomorrow, lots of sunshine, hot again. Temperatures near 95 with a heat index as high as 104.
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95.5. That's Chris Brown. It's called Obvious. I'm Selena. Good morning to you once again, East Carolina. So the Emmy Award nominations are in. Maybe you heard about some award nominations, some that should have got one but didn't. But anyway, the show is going to be hosted by Mariska Hargitay. That's going to be live on NBC and Peacock on September 14th. Let's see. HBO Max's Hacks made history. The show's finale or final season earned 24 nominations. That's a new record for a comedy series in a single year. Other top comedy contenders include The Bear, Shrinking, Margo's Got Money, Troubles, and Widow's Bay. Also in the drama categories, HBO Max's The Pitt led the field with 25 nominations. Other major nominees include Apple TV's Pluribus, Netflix's The Diplomat, and HBO Max's A Night of

0: Seven Kingdoms and the Gilded Age, too. Actor Jason Bateman picked up 4 nominations for his work across multiple platforms. He is a good actor, and I like to see him in different roles. Quinta Brunson and Paul W. Downs, Matthew Rhys, Jason Segel, and Martin Short, plus Noah Wyle, they all got 3 nominations, too. Some other nominations. Outstanding Actress in a Comedy Series, that's going to be, in addition to Quinta Brunson, Elle Fanning is nominated, Lisa Kudrow, Jean Smart, just to name a few. And we'll be talking more about that. Keep it here on your Power Hit Station, Power 95.5.
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2: Mostly sunny skies today. It's going to be hot. Temperatures near 95 with a heat index as high as 104. Mostly clear skies overnight, low 74. Tomorrow, lots of sunshine. Hot again. Temperatures near 95 with a heat index as high as 104.
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5: You said through the grapevine. Funny thing about your problems, they ain't mine. 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Getting religious with it. Time crossing these state lines. 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

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I'm at the preacher's door, my knees getting weak and my

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That's Kalani with Folded. Starting off another hour of the Midday Cruise with Selena. Listen on the way for music from SWV. Drake on the way. Blasted this hour, too. And entertainment news also. How would you feel about a Baby Boy reunion, the movie? I kind of like it. I'll tell you more about that. Plus, the Emmy Award nominations came in yesterday. I'll tell you some people who are nominated, some projects that are nominated, too. Right now, it's Boss Man Dila with Motion Party.

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0: Power 95.5. That one is Blast. It's A Girl. Good morning to you. I'm Selena. It's Throwback Thursday, and hopefully you're well. Earlier in the hour, we had Boss Man D-Lo, who was going to be in concert with Young Miami for their Motion Party Tour July 18th at the Ritz in Raleigh. We'll be giving you a chance to win tickets, so make sure you stay connected with us. Also, connect with us on our Facebook page, too, at Power 95.5. So I mentioned earlier about a possible baby boy reunion. What's that about? Where Tyrese says he's planning a 40-city tour unlike anything he's done before, and he hopes longtime friend and Baby Boy co-star Taraji P. Henson will be joining him. Speaking with TMZ, the singer said the production will combine live music with theatrical storytelling inspired by his album Beautiful Pain and experiences including divorce, grief, and the loss of his mother. If Henson signs on, it would reunite the pair roughly 25 years after starring together in John Singleton's Baby Boy. Tyrese says that the show is designed to feel more like an immersive stage play than a traditional concert. I'd love to see how they're going to pull that off. 40 City, got to be one that I can get to. And I think Taraji, I can't speak for her, but I would think that she would love it, especially if the math is mathing for it, right? We have more music for you on the way on Power.
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Bounce that to like your friend. Hey, bounce that to like your friend. 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

gotta do for your number. 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Come on.

0: Power 95.5, Megan Thee Stallion, that one is called Cry Baby. So here's an announcement for you about the Down East Music Festival for July 25th. That event has been postponed. It's now going to be November 28th indoors at Brown Auditorium. So shouldn't have to worry about the temperature. And that's the website, Elite Entertainment Group's website, EliteENTGRP.com. 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
2: 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So whether it's new or whether it's pre-owned, we're the people that you need to come see.
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16: Mostly sunny skies today. It's going to be hot. Temperatures near 95 with a heat index as high as 104. Mostly clear skies overnight, low 74. Tomorrow, lots of sunshine. Hot again. Temperatures near 95 with a heat index as high as 104.
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0: 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I know hindsight is 2020. What we should have done, could have done, didn't do. Let's see, talk about your power quote for the day now from Indira Gandhi. She said her grandfather once told her that there were two kinds of people, those who do the work and those who take the credit. He told her to try to be in the first group. There was much less competition. 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
5: Mostly sunny skies today. It's going to be hot. Temperatures near 95 with a heat index as high as 104. Mostly clear skies overnight, low 74. Tomorrow, lots of sunshine. Hot again. Temperatures near 95 with a heat index as high as 104.
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Make your word when you say it, be the business. No cap, God am a witness. Success feel better independent. 9-11 at the Valley Adelaide. Big Master P vibe, no limit. 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

0: 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Success feel better, independent. 9-11 at the Valley Adelinic. Big Master P vibe, no limit. 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
0: Mr. Him.

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Power 95.5, Mariah the Scientist. That one is called Burning Blue. And good day to you, Eastern Carolina. Here's an announcement for you coming up. Sounds like a fun event for tomorrow. It is part of the July series of Power Up events, community nights, and that's at Ebenezer Missionary Baptist Church's Promised Land Park, so outdoor event. And that's at 702 West Raleigh Boulevard, Rocky Mount. Tomorrow is Rev Up. It's a community and motorcycle club night inviting riders, motorcycle clubs, families, and friends. 6 to 9 p.m. And they'll have food and fun and games and, of course, prayer requests and praise and worship, too, and an inspiring word while you are there. So 702 West Raleigh Boulevard in Rocky Mount. It's a free

If I wasn't rapping, I might just be the president. 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

0: Power 95.5 Money Long. That one is called Made for Me. So I mentioned earlier about the Emmy Award nomination. Still have that coming up for you. But also want to remind you, Big Bones Meat Market is inviting you to their July summer picnic. 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
6: Mostly sunny skies today. It's going to be hot. Temperatures near 95 with a heat index as high as 104. Mostly clear skies overnight, low 74. Tomorrow, lots of sunshine. Hot again. Temperatures near 95 with a heat index as high as 104.
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0: Power 95.5, home of the Steve Harvey Morning Show. Leon Thomas, that one is called Mutt. Remember to come out this Saturday, July 11th, for Big Bones Meat Market July Summer Picnic. 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

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Got the Emmy Award nomination list coming up for you, and not the whole list, but a few highlights. Also have Pete Rock and CL Smooth with your throwback song, and Lotto coming up, October London. Here is Baby Keem with Kendrick Lamar and Good Flirts.

0: tips to wine.
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0: Who you with?
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0: Power 95.5, October London. That's called Mulholland Drive. Emmy Award nominations are in. A lot of people excited because they got nominated. Others maybe not so much if they were snubbed. But HBO Max's Hacks made history. The show's final season earned 24 nominations. That sets a new record for the comedy category series in a single year. Other top comedy contenders include The Bear, Shrinking, Margo's Got Money Troubles, and Widow's Bay. In the drama categories, HBO Max's The Pitt leads the field with 25 nominations, and other major nominees include Apple TV's Pluribus, Netflix's The Diplomat, and HBO Max's A Knight of the Seven Kingdoms and The Gilded Age 2. Actor Jason Bateman picked up 4 nominations for his work across multiple platforms. He's a very talented actor. Quinta Brunson, Paul W. Downs, Martin Short, Noah Wyle, they all got 3 nominations each. And so we will see how they do when the awards come out September 14th. It's going to be live on NBC and Peacock and hosted by Mariska Hargitay. More music on the way on Power.
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0: Power 95.5, that one is Bruno Mars, and that's what I like. 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
15: Mostly sunny skies today. It's going to be hot. Temperatures near 95 with a heat index as high as 104. Mostly clear skies overnight, low 74. Tomorrow, lots of sunshine. Hot again. Temperatures near 95 with a heat index as high as 104.
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0: 95.5 Chris Brown. That one is called Obvious. Kalani before that one. Well, that's about all the time we have for the Midday Cruise today. I'm Selena. It's been a pleasure. Thanks so much for listening in. You do have a good rest of the day, I hope. 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
4: 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What's up with these? 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

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You know what I'm saying? We're going to make it do what it do. Stick around. We're hip-hop and R&B. Definitely on the way for you. French Montana. I got some I know by nature coming to two. Boss Man Dino on your radio. We'll jump off like that. Speaking of Boss Man, he's on the way to Raleigh. I got ticket details how you can win. Coming up on that too, Buju Bantan and more plies. Oh, man, so a lot of great shows happening in July. Info and details on that. Also, the rescheduling of the Down East Music Festival event on July the 25th.

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1: Now, man, I heard Funkmaster Flex in the interview when he said French Montana was the hottest rapper in New York City right now. He said he's the hottest rapper in New York City right now. French, going right now. You know, putting out joints. New York is running them. You know what I'm saying? And he got some joints on the radio around, too. The Minx joint with Ross and this joint right here. Like, yeah, French is doing French action out here. You heard? On the way, we back in with some Young Miami. Chris Brown on the way. Some Rich Gang coming up inside the afternoon. Yeah, we going to play some music, though. We gonna make the day, you know, do what it need to do. Big shout out to my Greenville crew checking in early too. Let me know you locked in too. And I gotta send a shout out to Winterville and a shout out to Bethel. Shout out to my new Facebook buddies. Oh yeah, Tarboro too. What up, Tarboro? Thanks for checking in, okay? Holla at the boy Train right about now. OD Train 3000 on the gram in the book, TikTok, Snapchat. We definitely on that Twitter at DTrain_3000.

0: 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Power.
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0: bunch of bad.
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2: Nah, man, shout out to Miss Gladys. Power 95, home with the C. Harvey Boy, show with the Rich Gang for you in Saturday afternoon, rolling with the boy Trey. Hope you're having a good one on your Thursday, okay? Now, I'm again, text messages, DMs, people wanting to know what's going on. Hopefully the information is getting out there and the word is starting to spread. All right, now we already know Down East Music Festival, Rocky Mount, was right around the corner. Okay, we're about to get off into that for the year. Well, things have switched up a little bit. The event has been postponed. Part two, it's usually two parts. It's a Friday and a Saturday, okay? Now, the Saturday event has been moved to November the 28th. It's going to happen at the Brown Auditorium, okay? Get that, lock that in, okay? Now, this is what can happen, all right? The Saturday outdoor event concert will be postponed and moved to indoors in November. Now, if you purchase physical tickets, you can return them to the locations for a refund. Digital tickets will be refunded.

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1: What's your name?
0: Get the fuck out the spot. Trying to figure which deal I'ma take. I woke up a couple meal on my pound.
2: Nah, man, just a couple on there. D-Train rolling with you, man. For real, don't forget the hashtag still in effect right now. That big show is going on. It's happening tomorrow. I'm talking about Neo Akon Live. It's going down. It's happening at the Coastal Credit Union Music Park in Raleigh. Shout out to all the ticket winners so far. Hashtag is still going. One of the final days to get on the hashtag today and win. So if you haven't jumped on the hashtag, if you haven't received a text or a phone call from us, you know what I'm saying, that you are a ticket winner, jump on the hashtag right now. Get on that hashtag. Make sure you're good right now. All you got to do is text your name, hashtag music. All right, text your name, hashtag music. Do that right now to 919-792-8832. And you could be a winner. One more time. 919-792-8832 on the text line. It's going down. Akon Neo Friday night, tomorrow night in

vibes. Just want to be free. You know what I'm saying? For real. Drake, kicking it off. Rolling with the boy Trey. 3 o'clock on your Thursday. Hope you're staying cool out there. It's another high one. You heard? We back in. Some Chris Brown. Lost Boys on the way. Flashback. Got some Metro inside the afternoon. We'll jump into a DTT Radio Hot headline. 50 Cent getting good news out here on one of his docuseries. You won't believe which one. I'll tell you about that. Coming up in just a little bit. Also, you're making moves. Motivation coming up inside of this hour. Don't forget the hashtag is still rolling. That opportunity to get hooked up with tickets to see Akon and Neo. Hopefully, you on the hashtag right now when you're doing what you're supposed to do. Text your name, hashtag music for opportunity to win. Day, final day. Today's the day. So hopefully you want to hashtag the right way. What do I do, Trey? All you got to do right now is text your name, hashtag music right now. Your name, hashtag music to 919-792-8832. Stay on that hashtag all afternoon long for that opportunity to win, and it will happen for you. Right now, Leon Thomas, rolling.

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3: You ain't even familiar with this thing,
4: 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Exactly. Right there. 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

know. The flow right there was crazy. Honey Pack, Detroit, rolling. It's Saturday afternoon. Do what we do up in here on a Thursday. Weekend coming up quick. I just got back up in here Tuesday. The weekend rolling up quick. You know, I hate to say it. You know what I'm saying? I mean, I don't have a busy week coming back. I had a busy office week, work week, but not out in the street week. So I was kind of glad about that. Cause you know, when you get home, you need a vacation from your vacation. You know, you be tired. You know, you go on vacation to chill, but when you there, you caught up in the, you're moving around, you're having a good time, you're doing stuff. You know what I'm saying? So when you get back, you're just as tired as you were before you left. So you gotta, you know what I mean? So I've been trying to have like a smooth week getting back, and I'm kind of glad, you know what I'm saying, just a little bit. Yeah, I mean, I'm going to still pop out this weekend, though, so look out for your boy, Trey. I'm going to still pop out, but I'm going to be chilling, you know, just in the cut. Band-Aid action. You know what I'm talking about? For real, for real. Stick around. Headlines, we'll get in with Talk 50 Cent. I got your Making Moves motivation coming up just a little bit, too. Don't forget, one of the big

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0: 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Let me take it to the max.
1: Here we go. I'm about to introduce y'all to

0: about it. And they've been talking about it.
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3: All right, y'all, let's run into one real quick. Let's talk about this right here, okay? Your boy 50 Cent, he caught a lot of flack when he put this docu out. You know what I'm talking about? Everybody was like, going at Diddy, and it's this. You know, they felt some type of way about it. You know what I mean? Because you just didn't know what to expect from the boy 50 Cent. Well, guess what? The rapper, producer, Netflix docuseries, Sean Combs, The Reckoning, has earned 3 primetime Emmy nominations, okay? Including Outstanding Documentary or Nonfiction Series. Yeah, man. Got that right? You like, what? You might get an Emmy for this joint, right? I know. I'm sure Puff don't want to see him get that for that. But 50 took to, Instagram to let people know. This is what he wrote on his Instagram. He said, everybody has something to say when I announce it. He said, now the Emmys got something to say too. Yeah, you know I mean? We'll be waiting until September the 14th to find out how many of those trophies 50 Cent in his G-Unit film and TV takes home. You know what I'm saying? Like, they say what you want to say, but he's put together some great programming. You know what I'm saying? So, it is what it, the power universe is almost like the Marvels, like the Iron Man, and Thor, like, it's all Fast and the Fury. It's like, it's one of them ones. You know what I'm saying? And it's still going. Hadn't lost a step yet. It's crazy. Shout out to the boy Fifth. More hip hop and I'll be coming up. Got you making moves, motivation on the way too. Keep it here. Pat.
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8: Mostly clear skies overnight, low 74. Tomorrow, lots of sunshine, hot again. Temperatures near 95 with a heat index as high as 104.
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2: 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Yes.
3: Man, let's stay motivated out here, man. You know what I'm talking about? And I like this one right here because this breaks down the word mindset, which is what it's all about. So we're going to break down each letter of the mindset. You know what I'm saying? The M stands for learn from mistakes. The I is for always improving. The N, I will be number one. The D, stay determined. The S, I will succeed. The E, wake up early. You know what I'm saying? They say the early bird gets the worm. You know what I'm saying? And the T stands for always be thankful. You know what I'm saying? So it's all about those number one pieces right there to have a great mindset. No matter whatever you got going on, most importantly, stay motivated. More music coming up. Roll the commercial. Free some Wayne on the way. Don't forget, he's on the way to Raleigh, too. Details on that, and we're going to be hooking up.

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Jordan Thursday. Hope you're having a good one. On the way, some sexy red flashback Busta Rhymes, some Buju Bantan on the way. In this hour too, we'll do that. Don't forget that first opportunity to win tickets for Buju Bantan to get qualified to win. We'll go down at Guava Island this Saturday night to be in the building 8 to 12. Big Tunes karaoke night. 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Stop by, see them, tell them you heard it with the Boy Train inside DT3 Radio. I promise you, they got you. Okay? It's that simple, that easy. Details coming up in a little bit. We'll jump into the headline. We'll talk Jim Jones making another bold statement out here in the hip-hop industry. And believe it or not, who's trying to go to the moon and Mars? You trying to go? I got a way you can go. I got the info. I got a way you can go to the moon and Mars. Y'all trying to go? I'm going to tell you about it coming up in just a little bit. Some of y'all like, word up, Train? We can go to the moon and Mars? You know what I'm talking about? It's going down. Be ready for it, all right? Right now, let's roll to the music. It's Coi Leray, NBA Youngboy. Better than yours.

like you vaping. Popping lights on fireworks. 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

0: Cherie. Getting sexy. D-Train rolling up in here on your Thursday. Staying cool. I hope you are too. Wonder where we back in. Music coming up from, Tyler. Got some of the baby on the way too. Coming up in a little bit. We're inside of the headlines. We'll talk Jim Jones and how you can go to the moon and Mars. Don't y'all want to know about that? I got the details on that. Coming up in just a little bit. Shout out to that Wide Awake crew. Thanks for letting me know you locked in. Wide Awake, what's happening? What's going on with y'all out there, Wilson? Alright. 4 o'clock brought to you by Compare Foods. 4000 World Boulevard in Wilson. You already know. Stop by and see them right about now because guess what? They got the new chicken bundles. Mix and match. That's what's happening right about now. Bigger trays, you can get 5 for $25. Let me run that back one more time. You can get 5 for $25. Mix and match trays going on right now. Get in there. Get in there. Get in there. Get in there. Get in there. Okay? Hit them trays up. Let me drop it one more time. All right? Mix and match. 5 for $25. It's happening right now. Okay? Holler at them. Tell them you heard it with the boy Trey. We're inside of the headlines next. We'll talk Jim Jones, and we're going to send somebody to the moon and Mars. Power.
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0: What's happening in the streets of Hollywood, a.k.a. 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
2: Yeah, yeah. Let's get into a couple of what's happening out here in these streets of Hollywood, Hollywood. Let's jump in first and talk Jim Jones. Jim Jones never really been shy to get out here and, you know, be in an interview and let people know just how good he really is. You know what I'm saying? What he's been to the hip-hop community and the game. You know what I'm talking about? And I'm gonna tell you, Dipset, Jones's impact on fashion and things he's done. Yeah, Jones one of the dudes. He's one of the dudes. You know what I'm talking about? But in a recent joint, I think it's called the No Funny-ish Podcast, the Harlem rapper said he believes he has a better catalog than more than 90% of the rappers from New York City. That's right. Jones said he showed his collection of gold albums, platinum singles, and decades of commercial success. You know what I'm talking about? And he's not really lying on that. You know what I'm talking about? I mean, you gotta really, you know, you gotta say what it is. Capo been out here doing his thing, you know? And he made headlines before because he was talking about he felt like he had a, you know, he was better than Nas. I remember, I don't know if that one was about bars or just about records. You know what I'm saying? Because probably if you say commercial success, I might say, yeah, you know what I'm talking about. But if we talking bar for bar, you know, and him and Nas rapping, I don't know. Pen game, and this is for the real hip-hop community, yeah, you know what I'm saying? Even threw Cameron in there, so you just ever know. But definitely, Jones got one of them catalogs. He definitely been out here, and he's definitely had a lot of influence, you know what I'm talking about, on hip-hop, 100%, alright? Now, check this out. NASA's always doing things. You know NASA always cooking up. They always got something going on. They always cooking up. I always believe it's more to the story than meets the eye. Well, NASA's launching another year-long mission to help prepare astronauts for future trips to the moon and Mars. Now, check this out. They're saying they need your help. Now, the space agency is looking for 4 volunteers to spend 378 days living inside a 3D printed habitat at Johnson Space Center in Houston. Now, I'm simulating the isolation and challenges of deep space missions. I'm doing an experiment. The crew will deal with limited resources, communication delays, equipment problems, and simulated spacewalks while, you know, conducting research and growing food. Now, NASA says the project is designed to better understand how long, you know, duration missions can affect humans' health and also performance. You know what I'm saying? As the agency works towards sending people further into space. Man, I was just talking to somebody about this the other day. Now, this, I didn't say it like this one. How did I say it? Let me see. What did I say? I said, I felt like because your boy, the Tesla dude, I can't think his name right now. I don't know why not. He's the richest man on the planet. The robots he's creating. You know, at what point will they create a robot that can actually go out on a mission? Be programmed to go as far in the space as it needs to go. Look around, probe around, fly around, and then fly back to Earth. Or fly to the moon. Walk around. You can put a camera on it. Walk around. Or fly to Mars. You got a camera on it. So now, it's not humans out there. It's robots. You know what I'm saying? And I'm pretty sure they can stay out there. They don't have to worry about food. They can be out there as long as they need to be. You know what I'm saying? So when will that moment happen? You know what I'm talking about when they do that. Because we got all these robots. They supposed to be doing stuff. Let's send them now to space. You know what I mean? That's what I'm at with it. When hip-hop not be coming up, don't touch the radio. Power.

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2: Mostly clear skies overnight, low 74. Tomorrow, lots of sunshine, hot again. Temperatures near 95 with a heat index as high as 104.
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0: Slovenia Saturday afternoon. Rolling with your boy Trey. Five hottest songs right around the corner. Number one countdown drive at five. Home hot five at five. Put some respect on it. All right. Back to back to back to back. Bangers. Coming up on your radio. Okay. For real, for real. Five hottest songs coming up top of the hour. High five on the way. 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Tell them you heard them. The boy Train right here on your radio. More hip hop and I'll be on the way. Five hottest songs top of the hour. Don't move. Power. 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
10: Mostly clear skies overnight, low 74. Tomorrow, lots of sunshine. Hot again. Temperatures near 95 with a heat index as high as 104.
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14: All right, y'all, you know what it is. 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Hit them up right about now. Old appliances, tires, rims, scrap metal, farm equipment. You know what's up. You can turn it into cash. Get the details. 252-883-1598. Countdown rolling right now. Lotto, Glorilla, G-O-M-F, song five. Let's go.
0: Number five.
15: She ain't even all that. Like, I ain't even like that. 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

0: joint right there. You heard? Chimps, y'all saw when she sung that joint live BET, man. What? Like that. High five rolling, got 3-2. Number one joint coming up in a little bit inside the afternoon. Hope you're having a good one out there. Rolling with that boy Train. Don't touch the dial. Alright, we got more of that music on the way. Hopefully you're still on that hashtag too. For that hookup for Akon and Neo. You know what I'm talking about? Be on that hashtag right now. Don't forget to text your name, hashtag music, right now to 919-792-8832. That's the 919-792-8832. Text your name, hashtag music. Do it right now. All right. High five brought to you by me, Doc Meadows, 280 October Lane in Enfield. Hit him up right about now. If you got a junk car, your junk car might be worth some money. Get the details. 252-883-1598. Tell number three, the boy Drake talking about Janae.
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0: You know what's up, right? If you need large trees, small trees cut down, you know what to do. 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Number one song holding strong, Young Miami, man. Spin that.
1: Here's that number one song you've been vibing to. The Hot 5 at 5. Number one.
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0: Young Miami with the song of the summer right there. Number one joining the Hot 5. Hang around. We're hip-hop and R&B on the way. Don't touch it. It's power.
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0: this. 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The friend zone when you hug like this. 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
1: Where you at?
0: At the house with it, watching Santa's.
1: Who you with?
0: On the couch with my favorite Santa. 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

0: Bowman, it's called like that. D-Train rolling with you on Saturday afternoon. Hope you're having a good one. Don't touch the radio. Back in with more music coming up in a little bit. We here with some Mariah the Scientist. I got some Nikki on the way. Number the Akon for you, okay? That's coming up. Hopefully you on the hashtag right now too, okay? Don't forget it's happening too. You don't want to forget that. Buju Banton, Stephen Marley, July 23rd. It's going down at the Red Hat Amphitheater in Raleigh. 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Be ready for the hashtag. Hashtag Big Tunes. When you hear the hashtag Big Tunes, be ready. And be ready to hit our text line when you hear it, okay? So be ready. That'll happen soon. Now, you can also win by pulling up to Guava Island on Saturday night in Rocky Mount for Reggae Night from 8 p.m. until 12 p.m. on July the 11th and July the 18th. 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
13: Mostly clear skies overnight, low 74. Tomorrow, lots of sunshine, hot again. Temperatures near 95 with a heat index as high as 104.
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Don't play. Get in there. Boomy on the way to Boy Train Plans. Have your favorite joints in the mix this Thursday, so we're going to get into them throwbacks, all right? All across your radio. Be ready for it. Some Sizz on the way.

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2: 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Hustling, hustling. Every day I'm hustling. Every day I'm hustling. Every day I'm hustling. Every day I'm hustling. Every day I'm hustling. Every day I'm hustling. Every day I'm hustling. Every day I'm hustling. Every day I'm hustling. Hustle, hustle, hustle, hustle, hustle, hustle, hustle, hustle, hustle, hustle, hustle, hustle, hustle, hustle, hustle, hustle, hustle, hustle, hustle, hustle, hustle, hustle, hustle, hustle, hustle, 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

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I hang in

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1: Mix it 6, winding it down. Some of the favorite throwbacks up in here at 6 o'clock. Boy, Trey doing what I do. Turntables 1 and 2. You know, shut back. On the way, I'm back in with more music, too. I'm going to get into another flashback, John. I'm going to take it down to the ATL. Got some loot on the way. We'll do that. Drake coming up, too. Some Gunna on the way before the Boy Train rolled up out of here. Don't touch that radio, man. It's Power.
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0: Saturday date, July 25th, has been moved. It's going to be indoors November the 28th, and it's all going to be going down at the Brown Auditorium, okay? Now, if you've got tickets already, if you have physical tickets, if you purchase physical tickets, you can return those to the local locations or to the locations where, you know, and get the refund. 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Get in there like that right there. Now, the part one will still be going on July the 24th at the Brown Auditorium. You don't want to miss that show. Maya B. Music, Bad Girl, City Limits, Bad News, Lyric, DeVito Austin, Kimberly Britt, Mr. Magic, the whole nine yards, okay? So tickets are still booming for that right there. Grab your tickets. The 24th, still on deck. Keep it locked for the info and details right here. It's Power.
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0: Hey, it's D-Train and I'm talking to my favorite guy down at LBJ, my man Shannon. Shannon, springtime's here. 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What you got going on down there?
4: 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Like, we're doing everything we can to make sure we keep our momentum going. So whether it's new or whether it's pre-owned, we're the people that you need to come see.
0: No doubt, Shannon. 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

Is it Wardy? I think that's New Orleans, right? Power 95 on the CR Morning Show, only the boy Trey up here. I'm gonna stop you to roll the party here, but stick around. I got more music on the way before I roll. Some J. Cole on the way, LMA coming up in just a little bit. My girl Gab in the lab, right around the corner, okay? Let me get some event information out there for you, cause people have been asking and we've been hearing about it. November the 28th is the new date. Down East Music Festival.

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4: Mostly clear skies overnight, low 74. Tomorrow, lots of sunshine, hot again. Temperatures near 95 with a heat index as high as 104.
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1: Ring, ring, who the f*** is that? It's a 9-1-0 number, so you know it's that.

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Who maneuver through the drama with the suit of armor. Moving calmer than the Buddha ducking funeral parlors. First the hooting hollering and then the shooting startup. Cue the

way, it's a real. Every bar is a part of the murder wrath. Call Peter, them people chopping a bird in half. Break it further down to whatever's gonna earn the math. Exchange pounds for dollars and never converted cash. Welcome to the South where they serve in the dirt and grass. The streets ain't safe, I prefer the deserted path. Was walking with my Walkman one day when I heard a blast. Loud enough to shatter the earth.

out of here. My girl Gab is in the lab. She's on your radio. Get ready for that. It's coming up 7 to midnight. Holding you down. 9 o'clock. DJ OS Takeover Mix. That's on the dial. Be ready for it, right? Tap in with the boy Train. You already know. Team outside again this week. Guava Island, Saturday night. Your first opportunity to qualify to win tickets to see Buju Banton.

Sunday. Pull up, all right? For real, for real. It's going down. Big show's on the way. Boss Man D-Lo, Young Miami. We're giving away tickets for that. And we're going to be in the building at Coco Sports Bar and Restaurant next Thursday, giving away tickets to go see Boss Man D-Lo and Young Miami. So be ready for that right there. 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

Power 95, home of the Steve Harvey Morning Show. That was Wale Leon Thomas with Watching Us. And you are in the lab with your girl Gab. What is going on? It's Friday Eve. The weekend is almost upon us. And I don't know about y'all, but I'm excited about it. I took some time off, so I have an extended weekend. And I'm going to be busy the whole time. I thought I was going to be relaxing, but nope. I have things to do. Now, we have lots to talk about tonight. First off, we got to talk about how the Trump administration is a hater because they don't want to put Harriet Tubman on the $20 bill, okay? We got to talk Marcellus Wiley and what's going on with his wife. Also, the Nolan Wells situation. You know, he recently went on a trip with some friends and the friends returned and he didn't. We're going to talk about it. We got to talk about Mystical, 50 Cent, DJ OS will be in the building with the 9 o'clock takeover mix. So make sure you hit him up at DJ OS and let him know what you want to hear. And as usual, we got your hookups to the hottest shows coming to the Carolinas. All right. How you can get your hands on some tickets to see Buju Banton. All right. The Motion Party Tour with Boss Man D-Lo, Young Miami. We got you. All right. So stick around for all of that. All right. 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You can book your kids' birthday parties right now at Star City Skate and Play. Leave all the work to them, the cupcakes, drinks to set up and the cleanup. 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All right. Now, we got to get to the music. Up next, here's 42 Doug Roddy Ricch for the game. 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

0: 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That was Boss Man D-Lo with Shake That. 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

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I'll smack that. 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

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Nice and slow. To the left. To the right. Throw it back now, y'all. One cheek this time. Two cheeks this time. Throw it down now, y'all. Now turn around. Alright, now it's time to go up some notches. 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Once make this time. 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

0: Power 95, that was Drake and Sexy Red with Cheetah Print. All right, now, folks, it looks like we won't be seeing Harriet Tubman's face on the $20 bill anytime soon. Now, the Trump administration has officially abandoned plans to replace former President Andrew Jackson with abolitionist Harriet Tubman on the $20 bill. Now, Treasury Secretary Scott Bessent confirmed the decision during a recent interview. Now, one asked whether the Treasury Department was still moving forward with the plan. He said, "We are not at present." All right. Now, this idea was first announced by the Obama administration in 2016. That was a good time, right? That was a good year. Now, Tubman was born into slavery and later helped hundreds of enslaved people escape from freedom, would have become the first Black American featured on the U.S. paper currency. Now, during his first presidential campaign, Trump criticized the proposal, calling it pure political correctness, and suggested Tubman could instead appear on the $2 bill. All right, now the project was later revived under the Biden administration with the rollout estimated for 2030. However, the plan is no longer moving. I don't know. I just feel like by then, I feel like they're going to get away from cash, like actual paper money, and everything's going to be digital soon anyway. But they still should have put our girl on the $20 bill. Like, well, why would you object to that? Like, how is this hurting anybody? I don't get it. I don't understand it, but I guess it's not for me to understand. All right. Now, this hour is being sponsored by Star City Skate and Play in Rocky Mount. 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

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That was Money Long with Hours and Hours. All right, tomorrow is Friday, July 10th. So you know the Nights Like This tour will be at the Coastal Credit Union Music Park in Raleigh. 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All right, it's the Nights Like This tour with Neo and Akon. As always, we stay hooking you up. All right, now this hour is being sponsored by Star City Skate and Play in Rocky Mount. 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Up next, here's Megan Thee Stallion. Where them girls at? Power 9.

do your thing. 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